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Radio Punto, semplicemente ovunque. I know you wanna say it.

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0: Di tanto in tanto è bene fare una pausa nella nostra ricerca della felicità ed essere semplicemente felici. 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
2: I've heard people say that too much of anything is not good for you, baby. But I don't know about that. There's many times that we've loved and we've shared love and made love. It doesn't seem to me like it's enough.

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Lounge, chill out, nu jazz, bossa nova, down tempo, nu soul, world music, wonderful music.

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Don't be making promises you just can't keep, and don't like the song.

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Lounge, chill out, new jazz, bossa nova, down tempo, new soul, world music, wonderful music.

A lover knows only humility. He has no choice. He steals into your alley at night. He has no choice. He longs to kiss every lock of your hair. 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He has no choice.

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